0: 13, dispatch.
1: Go ahead, sir. Multiple calls still rolling in about that argument.
0: Okay, 11, myself, and 533 will be 4.
1: 3-2.

0: 13 dispatch. 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Should have them in house here.
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1: Dispatch, go again.
0: Just going to be a male juvenile with a birthday of 05/29/2011.
1: A-firm, if you could also attach mom, it's going to be Crystal Mosby, date of birth 8/7/88.

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0: Freezing.

0: 911 tow caller, Route 2 westbound, coming up on Mechanic Street. Vehicle with no lights on. Unknown description of type of vehicle other than no lights.
1: West towards Charlemont or east towards Green?
0: Westbound.
2: Control 326. Yeah, a little too far behind that. Anyone on Charleston?
0: Receiving, there's no MSP units in the area.

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1: 32-6.
0: Yeah, I checked to the line. It's going to be unpounded at this time. 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
1: Yeah, I just hung up with the RP. Appears that the individual turned their lights back on. They were mapping in Charlemont.
0: Appreciate it.

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0: check the area of Miller's Falls Road and Lake Pleasant Road and see any debris in the roadway or any sign of that deer. I spoke with the RP. 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
1: Appreciate it.

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1: 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That's going to be a 2018 Subaru Crosstrek color gray.
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1: 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About to clear.
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Sir, I just had a 911 hang-up call. Nothing in the area of 18 4th Street, apartment 5. It was a juvenile, stated, "Shut up, idiot," and hung up the phone. A 911 number only.

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1: Recent

Attention, Turner's Falls Ambulance. Turner's Falls Ambulance. Respond at number 23 Marshall Street for a 58-year-old female in detox. AMR is responding. Again, respond number 23 Marshall Street for a 58-year-old female in detox. Control standby with your first tone, 2235.

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0: took a call at the Sugarloaf Estates bus stop, area 43 Hadley Road, for an unresponsive party on the bus. 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
1: Attention, South County Ambulance. 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

0: Golf Party is Masolin Sierra Alpha 1680261. Again, Sierra Alpha 1680261. Jack Thomas, last name O'Brien. 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VOB of 42803. Copy.
1: Hurry.
0: Do you have your RP caller?
2: Affirmative. It was the Mass Transit dispatch themselves.
0: All right, I'm going to give you the driver. Go to Sierra Alpha 888-0715. 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

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Northfield Ambulance, respond Mutual Way, Town of Greenfield, number 72 Prospect Street, for a male party assaulted by being spit in the face. 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Again, respond Mutual Way, Town of Greenfield, number 72 Prospect Street, for a male party who was assaulted by being spat in his face. PD's on scene. 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

0: Looks like he is positive 14 times two out of Detroit and Ohio for a family offense and a contempt of court. Both are non-extraditable, Wednesday pickup only.
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0: Very easy.

Attention Asheville EMTs, first responders. Asheville EMTs, first responders. Respond to 1379 Keek Street, 1379 Keek Street for a 66-year-old female that is nauseous and vomiting. Again, respond to 1379 Keek Street for a 66-year-old female that is nauseous and vomiting. Control sync by 0201.

Attention Asheville EMTs, first responders. Asheville EMTs, first responders. Retone for 1379 Cake Street. 66-year-old female, nauseous and vomiting. Again, that's 1379 Cake Street. 66-year-old female, nauseous and vomiting. Control scene by 0207.

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0: Are we on the air? Because we'll see.
1: Earth, you've asked, like, I don't have you on the air. So the scene 0209.

0: Sir, are you able to assist with a lockout at Sugarloaf Estates? It'll be 42 River Road, apartment number 33. Party is locked out of their apartment. Their roommate's asleep. They attempted to call emergency maintenance and didn't get anybody.
1: I can get them in the building. I can't get them in the apartment without maintenance.
0: Great.

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0: The RP apparently called maintenance, and they said that they didn't have a master key for the building.
1: Okay, receive.

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0: Attention, South County Ambulance, South County Ambulance. Respond, Town of Sunderland, number 248 Amherst Road, Cliffside Apartments, apartment I-02, for a 24-year-old male, possible alcohol poisoning. He is conscious and breathing. Again, respond, Cliffside Apartments, apartment I-02, for a 24-year-old male, possible alcohol poisoning. He is conscious and breathing. Control, standby with your first tone, 221. Control that, 354.
1: 354.
0: Sir, just so you're aware, sending the ambulance to Cliffside Apartments, apartment I-02, for a 24-year-old male, possible alcohol poisoning. He is awake and breathing.

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0: Yeah, somehow we finally woke her up, but she's okay. The status of the other call?
1: South County A1's on the scene as of now.

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0: All Asheville fire units will be clear. Highlands Trains 41, BLS to Cooley.
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0: 911 misdial at 725 River Road. I spoke to a Zachary Elliott. He stated his screen on his phone wasn't working. Dialed 911, confirmed no need for police, fire, or ambulance.
1: Okay, receive.
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0: Spawning Camp Street for the intercept.
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1: A1.
0: Just a patient update. The patient has stated he had passed black or bloody stools. He does not know when aspirin was not given.
1: We're 26 minutes out. Where are we? Something.
0: OB Highland Ambulance.
1: Reason.

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Again, respond number 1480 Cape Street for a 45-year-old male, chest pain, possible alcohol withdrawals. Control standby with your second tone, 521.

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Attention South County EMS personnel, South County EMS. Respond primary to Hatfield. Again, primary to Hatfield. It's going to be 115 Main Street, apartment 13B. That's 115 Main Street, apartment 13B, Bravo. 89-year-old male, party, syncopal episode, conscious, alert, breathing at this time. Control standing by, 0704.

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1: 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And I'm sorry, were you at Cooley or Franklin for that Ashfield?
0: I have no idea. We just got on.
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1: South County A1.
0: That was an incorrect address that Control gave you. We are proceeding to 115 Elm Street, apartment 13B in Hatfield for the syncope.
1: Received. Elm Street. I will change that.

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1: Stand by.

0: 2005 Dodge Ram color silver is showing expired as of May 2023. Tony Kilbride out of Wilmington.
1: Can we just verify that plate of 411 A Alpha 337 Vermont truck?

0: Roger 441, A Alpha 337. And my screen is showing registration expired. I'll send you a screenshot of what we have.
1: Can you change that first three to 411? 411, A Alpha 337.
0: My bad, same way.

0: Control 4-1.
1: 4-1.
0: Sorry about that. This one is also expired as of February of this year on a black Toyota Tacoma pickup to Leslie Ann Garziano out of Brattleboro.
1: Copy. I'll be all set.

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1: Go ahead, sir.
0: 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I'll be clear. Thank you.
1: Crazy.

Attention, South County EMS personnel, South County EMS. Respond, Town of Sunderland, 279 Amherst Road, apartment number 19. Again, Sunderland, 279 Amherst Road, apartment 19, The Social. It's going to be for a 39-year-old female, fever, kidney stone pain. Control standing by is 0921.

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0: 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On scene, that was 19.
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Respond 443 Steady Lane. That's 443 Steady Lane outside for a female party who has fallen, possible hip fracture. Again, outside of 443 Steady Lane. 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

0: Excellent. Are you coming out to Dirt Fire West Road? I was going to grab the rescue.
1: Reese, we're just trying to find your husband. He might be out in his barn out there.
0: Okay, received. Shall break. Shall we control fire shield?
2: Control them.
0: You have the status on our ambulance.
2: Shall we control the Highland unit responding to Ashfield?

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0: Alright, Steve. 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
0: Are you safe?

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0: I'll be on scene.
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0: I heard about that debris on 91 you put out. 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
1: Very simple.

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1: Highlands clear. ALS transport to Cooley. I'll ask for the fire units are clear.
2: All units clear with Highland going ALS to Cooley at 1028.

0: We respond to 75 South Street in Bernardston. There will be an Ann waiting for you at the mailboxes. She's looking to discuss some destruction of private property that occurred on site last night.
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1: Good morning, sir. 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
0: Good morning. Yes, please. Thank you.

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0: Four six is trying to get a hold of you, but he's using the old Fire Sim 1 channel. Barely readable, though.
1: Copy that. I'll swap to a portable.

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1: 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Sir, he's on the old Fire Sim 1.
0: Copy that, ma'am. I don't know where to find that.

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0: How was that accident on the Rebrook Road?
1: Received. B2 has a unit en route as well.
0: Received. I'm on detail. I can hang out here until they get here. There's definitely fluid leaks. Doesn't seem like gasoline. Minor PI.
1: Received. We'll be starting fire EMS.
0: Thank you, ma'am.

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1: 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I'll respond to the scene on Avery Brook Road.
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3: 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So I'm at two of you responding to the scene at 1218. I did put out a tone for Shelburne Falls Ambulance. Would you like that to continue?
2: Great. Very safe. Thank you.
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5: 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I'm on Avery Brook Road. I'll head up the road and see what we have with the patient.
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1: 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I couldn't obtain any further info on vehicles or rivers. We had a few calls coming in.

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0: First, it's going to be Matt. 5, Hotel Mike. 353, copy 1.
1: Copy 1.
0: Second will be Matt. 4, November, Papa Echo 7-1. Copy 2.
1: Copy 2. I think they might be Q21 levels. 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

0: Stephen Motor Vehicle Complaint. Caller was driving from Access Road up through Northfield and Route 63. Ended up getting on Route 10 towards Burlington, but it was reporting a white Kia Sportage, New Hampshire plates 4869771 was tailgating him, following him, flipping him off, and speeding up and slowing down directly in front of him.
1: 282 copy. I just passed that to New Hampshire. It's probably made its way off to New Hampshire.
2: Control 321.
3: There it is, one.

0: I've got the owner op for the Toyota, but the white Ridgeline is not owner op. It's a Roger who's driving. I just need his Olin.
1: Receipt. 32-2 currently has that in his hand. I think he's going to backfill it in the cruiser while we're out here. The operator of the Toyota is requesting to be checked out by an ambulance.
0: Receipt.
1: Sounds like it's probably going to be a sign and go, but minimal. She's worried about her neck.
0: Receipt.
2: 12-2, control.
0: 12-1, 12-2.
2: That motor vehicle complaint that Kia just passed through my detail, is there any contact or any other reason? I observe no bad operation.
0: Negative, no other confrontation, just beating up slow.

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0: Are they going to be transporting? We've got another medical in town.
1: They're trying to decide that right now. Let me go talk to them.
0: Received.
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1: 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For my X2, tell them I'll rescue.
0: Attention, South Deerfield Fire personnel. South Deerfield Fire. Respond 9 Grave Street. Again, 9 Grave Street for an odor in the residence. Again, 9 Graves. 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
0: 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I'll be clear.
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0: You show me clear of that other call. LTC transfer in hand, and I also have a 48 have MIMS plate number when you're ready.
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0: control 21-2 or 20, excuse me, 21-2 or 21-3?
1: 3.
2: 2's on.
0: Send you guys to a return phone call. He's looking for a copy of a police report. I attached his phone number and email.
2: Crazy. Who will take?
1: Send me your court emails.
0: Corey. Do you know what time you arrived on scene?
1: Let's put it down about 15 minutes ago.
0: 36.

0: 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There's a Louis Wright looking to report a fraud.
1: And, what's your call?
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0: Attention, South County Ambulance. South County Ambulance respond mutually to the town of Greenfield, 130 Coleraine Road, Charlene Manor, number 104 for a 79-year-old male. Catheter replacement. Again, respond mutually, town of Greenfield, 130 Coleraine Road, that's Charlene Manor, number 104 for a 79-year-old male. Fully catheter replacement. Control is standing by at 1350.
1: Control, South County, you too.
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1: Responding to Greenfield, what was the unit number?
0: Received. Have you responding to Greenfield at 1351? That's going to be unit number 104.
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0: Approximately 6 minutes old, this call. That's what the caller's advising. Town in Leverett, Lincoln Road, heading southbound, turned onto Bold Road. A white box truck, possible Massachusetts plate of 1213A Alpha. No other identifying markers on this truck. Caller reports seeing the driver throw a nip out the window and was swerving all over the road. Again, she advised it was approximately 6 minutes ago.
1: Reaching the Boulevard.

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Respond 54 Pelham Hill Road. Again, 54 Pelham Hill Road. 73-year-old male party. Elevated high blood pressure. Fatigue. Difficulty breathing. Again, 54-54 Pelham Hill Road. Control standing by at 1358. Control 332. 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
1: 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Be advised, we're just in a real poor radio reception. I don't know if you've been trying to call us.
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1: Where is he?

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1: 10-9.
0: Yeah, somebody needs to be fingerprinted. 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
2: Yeah.
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1: Engine two, you're in route 1426. I only have two of you guys on. I am responding.
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4: 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I'll let you know what's going on. Thank you.

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0: If you want to give FD a heads up, there's no audible alarm sounding at this time. We spoke to maintenance on scene, advising that it's smoke-related to some standing.
1: Receive. 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
2: He's on.
1: PD on scene advising no audible alarm sounding. Probably smoke that was caused due to some sanding, according to maintenance.
2: Receipt. Engine 2 and X2 are on scene. Nothing showing. I'll take command. Can I have an off channel, please?
1: 3.

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0: Yes, you can please show all Schutzberry units, clearing the scene, returning in service. One patient reported by Amherst.
1: 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Member Static 3.
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0: 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Male subject inside who was fainted.
1: Received. 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
0: South County ambulance 2.
1: Just repeat the chief complaint.
0: A male subject who had fainted. He's inside the store.
1: Right there.

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0: So you'll have to give me a call.

That's a Northfield ambulance. 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
1: Okay. Northfield, ambulance, 2 on the air, 1516.

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0: You have been canceled.
1: Very good. Canceled.

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0: that spoke to the plaintiff in that 209. He might be in Montague at the moment. I have Montague PD is keeping an eye open for him. Myself and 4-4 will be out in the area of Fox Hill. Just waiting on him to come home so we can get this done.
1: Received. Did you get my text?
0: The A-firm. It's going to be an apartment above one of those two garages. Figure out which one when we get over there.
1: Received.

0: Received a call directly into the station for a public assist with moving to a vehicle from the house. If you could just put out a medical tone for us, we don't need AMR, and we'll be responding.
1: Okay, where are you going to?
0: Sorry, sir, that's 95th Street.
1: Where is he? Have a control on the tunnel for Turner Falls ambulance. Ambulance 2 will be spawned.

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1: Turner's Falls, Hammer, let's go.
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1: Go ahead, Turner's Falls, Hammer, let's go.
0: 19.
1: 19 at 1548.

That's an Asheville EMT. The Asheville EMT has responded to 687 Baptist Corner Road. It's going to be for an elderly male subject with an ankle injury. 687 Baptist Corner Road, elderly male subject with an ankle injury, 1552.

Shall we control on with a retone for Asheville EMTs first responders? Respond to 687, 687 Baptist Corner Road. 83-year-old male, large stone saw, fell on his ankle. Ankle is swollen. Retone at 1556.

Trooper Patrolman with a second retone for Asheville VMT's first responders. Responder 687 Baptist Corner Road. 83-year-old male, a large stone saw, fell on his ankle injury. Second retone, 1559.

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2: 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Sick raccoon. No, have to put him down.
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0: Highland Ambulance transporting one to Franklin. All Asheville units, be clear.
1: Yes, clear at 1631.

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0: Motor vehicle stop. Be at Antonio's. It's going to be Mass 2 Delta Mike Romeo 65 to DMR 65.
1: Repeat.
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1: Control's on 4-4.

0: Oh, what?
1: Yeah.
0: 21 and 15 key. Let's run down to the, it's going to be in front of Food City at the bus stop. FRTA has a bus there at the bus stop in front of Food City with an intoxicated male passenger who appears to be passed out in the bus. They'd like him removed.
2: 5-3-3, you're safe.

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1: Still vault, we'll be all set.
0: Proceed.

Attention South County Ambulance personnel, South County Ambulance responder, Yankee County 102 Christian Lane. We'll be by the security office in the front for a 38-year-old female difficulty breathing, central clear at 1640.

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1: Phantom.
2: Five three eight three dispatch. I'm four.
1: 5383. I'll just be a few minutes.
0: Sir, medical call at Yankee Candle 102 Christine. 38-year-old female, difficulty breathing. She's going to be in the office by the security office in the front.
2: Yeah, you're good.
1: Racy.
3: 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I'll head that way.
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6: 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South County
2: 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I spoke with the owners, but it wasn't been returned. 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

0: 15 of those, Max.
1: I was just informed that Mr. Coombs is in recusation for that paperwork.
2: Reezy will meet right.
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4: Reezy.

0: Attention Turner's Falls and Northfield Ambulance. Respond to the bus stop on Avenue A in front of 240 Highway. A party that is passed out. PD is on the intro clear. 1647.
1: Two Falls. Okay, you want?
2: What kind of ambulance one?
1: On scene.
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3: Can you check the laws about the female party we've been having interactions with that lives on Marshall Street in Turner's Falls?
4: What's his name?
3: We all have a name. I just know we've had interactions with the worship.

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1: Controls on turn as well as A2.
0: You can show A responding 240 Avenue A for the medical.
1: Turn as well as A2 responding. Controls on line, you dispatch.
2: Control the A2.
3: Go ahead.
1: Is it going to be Lisa Marion, 23 Marshall Street?
2: First, A2's responding. Can I get the address?
4: That'll be the bus stop on Avenue A in front of 240 Avenue A.
2: Great, thank you.
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0: You can show A2, transporting 1, Base 8 Franklin, North Philly, Eliot on board.
1: 30 miles. Turner's Falls, A2, transporting Franklin, North Philly on board at 1707.

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0: Okay, received. In order to close out more vehicle stuff, I still need to put any of the operator in 12.
1: Received. I'll head back. I'll give it to you. I'll get back there.

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1: Wonder Cooley 1712.
2: Three nine seven. I will also be clear.
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1: Control's on Turner's Falls, A2.
0: UDSO A2 off at the Franklin, ending mileage 3.4.
1: Turner's Falls A2 off at the Franklin, ending 3.4 at 1715.
0: 3, same flow of traffic.
1: 1715.

0: 9-1 abandoned call 45B Bravo, Old Ferniston Road. On callback, I spoke to Brandon Gibbons, who advises he's just trying to power down his phone with no emergency.
1: Safe, I'll take a run. Sure, two patrolling devices can close now.

0: you don't mind putting us out on that 209 service call again, we're going to actually be at the attached residence seizing a couple of firearms. Mr. Coombs has been served in hand, and the plaintiff has been notified.
1: Appreciate it.

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0: It's going to be EF number 773, the old cable line. Looks like you got ripped off by a commercial vehicle. 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
0: 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I'll be crash one remaining.
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0: So if I need to call, if one of you could give Gates Total a call regarding receiving some threats when he was trying to move out of his camp, when he was out in the woods by the rail yard, I can text you his phone number if you need it. Herm Greenfield.
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0: 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Speak to Wendy McKee. Case her vehicle was scratched while it was parked in her driveway.
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That's a South County ambulance, South County ambulance. ALS Interceptor Greenfield, 221 Kenwood Street for difficulty breathing. 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
1: It's going to be 21, that's 21 Kenwood Street.
0: Received, 21 Kenwood.
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1: South County 81, what's one?
0: Being canceled by so far.
1: I received my email too.

0: Sir, I took a report of an erratic heading northbound on 63. My caller had to turn off on Depot Road. It's a 2016 gray Toyota Tacoma pickup 7 Charlie Kilo 27 Norma Chun Hernandez out of Turner's Falls Road and Turner's all over the road.
1: Great.
0: I'll let Monica know.
1: Great. Thank you.

0: It's a South County ambulance, South County ambulance. Respond mutually to Greenfield, 238 Main Street at Posada. 47-year-old female who was reported to have been choking, but not choking at this time. Once again, mutual aid to Greenfield, 238 Main Street at Posada. 47-year-old female who was choking, 1908. South County ambulance.
1: Responding.
0: South County ambulance, 1 responding, 1908.

0: I've seen a report from Control that a vehicle operating northbound on 63, all of the roads back to a Toyota Tacoma pickup with an address at 10A Turns Falls Road in our town. The last thing going north on 63.
1: Reason.

0: 15 of dispatch, do you have the plate number?
1: Affirmative. It's going to be 7 Charlie Charlie Kilo 27.
0: Crazy.

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0: I located that vehicle. I didn't observe any erratic driving. 3, 4, and 5 on that.
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0: Number 64 Bayberry Court, 12-year-old female bleeding from the ear. You will be primary.
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0: South County A1. South County A1. South County A1, I'm going to actually divert you to 63 Phillips Street for a male party with chest pain, and I'll start somebody else for the Bayberry Court one.
1: Reese, we'll be diverting to 63 Phillips Street.

Attention, Turner's Falls Ambulance. Turner's Falls Ambulance, you respond mutually primary to Greenfield, 6-4 Bayberry Court, 12-year-old female bleeding from the ear, control clear, 1941.

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0: 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Have a good night.
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